0: Don't nobody else make me feel it. Don't nobody else make me feel it.
1: Yeah.
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Everybody's different, but we're all quite the same. And the feeling comprehends it, and the feeling will arrange. It's with me in the morning, and it's with me late at night. It is always quite supportive, and it knows I'm always right. I can hide it in believing what I'm doing's not a game. But the feeling keeps me feeling that it's with me just the same. And if

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piss, piss, piss, piss, piss, piss, piss, piss, piss, piss, piss, piss, piss, piss, piss, piss, piss, piss, piss, piss, piss, piss, piss, piss, piss, piss, piss, piss, piss, piss, piss, piss, piss, piss, piss, piss, piss, piss, piss, piss, piss, piss, piss, piss, piss, piss, piss, piss, piss, piss, piss, piss, piss, piss, piss, piss, piss, piss, piss, piss, piss, piss, piss, piss, piss, piss, piss, piss, piss, piss, piss, piss, piss, piss, piss, piss, piss, piss, piss, piss, piss, piss, piss, piss, piss, piss, piss, piss, piss, piss, piss, piss, piss

this dumb. Too young to be this young. Don't do too much. Go, go. Too close.

It never really goes away. I try my best, but you still stay. I called you up the other day. Your sister said that you're okay. You're better off. You're making plans. You're on the mend. She couldn't stand to see you fall apart again, the way we always used to. But nothing works like you. Nothing hurts the way it used to. Nothing's right or wrong. Nothing falls apart the way we used to. Nothing feels the same. Nothing takes away the pain. Nothing's better off these days. Nothing's like it used to. Maybe I should quit the drink. Maybe it's okay to think about you now. Maybe I should speak to someone beautiful. They told me off waving flags. They said that I should stick with lads around my age. They said they're just afraid that I could hurt someone. Though nothing works like you. Nothing hurts the way we used to. Nothing's right or wrong. Nothing falls apart the way we used to. Nothing feels the same. Nothing takes.

Nothing's gonna feel the same. 'Cause nothing works like you. Nothing hurts the way it used to. Nothing's right or wrong. Nothing falls apart the way we used to. Nothing feels the same.

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You're not sitting by the phone no more. You're gonna throw it away, crash it on a rock.

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What was I to do? I had my orders to locate you.

original nutter. 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And when we come is murderation. All original gangster man. Hey, when we tell them now, yeah, you make coming to imitate, originate, become originate. Alright, mate. Now what you doing, mate? Hey, when we tell them coming to the back, yes, I'm gonna stop that. Watch me tell them, boy. Watch this.

I made a mistake. I made a mistake. I made a mistake. I made a mistake. I made a mistake. I made a mistake. I made a mistake. I made a mistake. I made a mistake. I made a mistake. I made a mistake. I made a mistake. I made a mistake. I made a mistake. I made a mistake. I made a mistake. I made a mistake. I made a mistake. I made a mistake. I made a mistake. I made a mistake. I made a mistake. I made a mistake. I made a mistake. I made a mistake. I made a mistake. I made a mistake. I made a mistake. I made a mistake. I made a mistake. I made a mistake. I made a mistake. I made a mistake. I made a mistake. I made a mistake. I made a mistake. I made a mistake. I made a mistake. I made a mistake. I made a mistake. I made a mistake. I made a mistake. I made a mistake. I made a mistake. I made a mistake. I made a mistake. I made a mistake. I made a mistake. I made a mistake. I made a mistake. I made a mistake. I made a mistake. I made a mistake. I made a mistake.

answer. Music. The power. Music. My life. Music. Don't you know it? Music. Don't you get it? Music. I'm sure.